0: Music from Tamara B.
1: Just lift up your head.
0: Wife of third world lead singer, Mr. AJ Brown.
1: There may be time.
0: He also provides supporting vocals on this track.
1: Just be strong.
0: It's called Child of the King.
1: Oh.

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Call up somebody, anybody, everybody, let them know it's all about the Saturday Stew. I'm your musical chef. And you never know quite what is gonna be served up, just gotta be here, ready to take it all in.

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2: Yes, massive. This is Ed Robinson. And for true, you're listening to Kevin Stew.

0: First to bed, say, yo, listen, walk right in, no?
1: Now's the time for United
0: City. Sound like an invitation, right?
1: Stop your fussing and your fighting, brother.
0: Just don't come in here with no fussing and fighting, right, D. Brown?

So OT, you were listening to me earlier, I can see. I do play a few instruments. Conducted a few choirs, an orchestra here or there. Got into DJing purely by accident. Nothing happens by accident. I do play drums regularly. Every Sunday morning after church in Sunrise.

0: So you know the rhythm from back then, right?
1: Twilight time, when stars come out.
0: A few years back.
1: It makes me feel.
0: This compilation was put out.
1: Wonderful thing is growing. My cup running.
0: But like Ten Kung Fu Master. Hear this. Yeah. Jack Radix.
1: When you say my name, my heart starts bubbling.
0: Call my name, call my name.
1: There ain't no touch that is the same. I wanna cut.
0: Turn your shot in it like that, OT.

0: 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Yeah, man, it's Obidis. Pure and true from
1: the start of our story. Hi, this is Ed Robinson. And no matter what you're doing right now,

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1: onion on the wall.
0: Yeah, man, you got to say it right. Onion.
2: Does it have to be there? Still onion. Onion on the wall.
0: Bramel, you know, it's you send me down this road.

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1: Stick by me, I'll stick by you.
0: I don't know what I'm giving you, don't know what you're getting.
1: Stick by me,
0: but you're guaranteed to enjoy it.

Okay, so I got 17 minutes, 16 minutes left in this broadcast. And like I said, tomorrow, my little cousin's birthday. Actually, it's my cousin's, my first cousin's granddaughter. And her mom passed away a few years ago, just about 2 years ago now. Suddenly, but my cousin has been doing an awesome job of raising her, and tomorrow is her earth date. And I asked what is her favorite song, her favorite artist, and the response I got was Miley Cyrus, Adore You. So, Keshaya, tomorrow is your earth date. And just want you to know, even though Miley sing it, letting you know, I adore you.

They joined the channel. Going before this one, it was Miley Cyrus. The one I started with. It's Miley Cyrus. Track called Adore You.

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I'm hearing what you say, but I don't care what One Republic says. Too late to apologize. Never.

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0: Go ahead and relax.
1: But I will not see what
0: take
1: I
0: take a chill pill.
1: Have a
0: rest up.
1: I'll always be. I hope you feel the same.
0: It's understandable when you get a full serving of a meal. Ethnic fatigue takes over. You need to sleep it off a little bit. So you got a full serving of the Saturday stew. Now go rest up and...

Relax with the rebel a little bit later on. Tony Culture comes up next with a Saturday Night Juggling. He takes us up until midnight. We get to relax with the rebel. My name is Kevin Stew. This right here is how I love to do it to you, for you, and with you. A little Maxwell for you. Yeah, go ahead and flutter your pretty wings. Bram Bram. Bram Bram says, Tony Culture don't like people. Hey, OT, we got to be politically correct. I always enjoy spending time with y'all. Glad I could kick your

0: For those who ask in a world who is Kevin Stew. Yeah, you get a good idea on Monday night. Well, this is a piece of me. That's another piece of me. But as we part company, do remember, look out for members of your community. Your community is not just the development that you live in. It spreads far and wide. So those that you pass on the bus, the plane, the boat, the train, whether you walk, ride, or drive, these are members of your community. So Bram Bram, as you're off on the cruise, you're going out to members of your community, yeah? Do something good for them today, and everyone's going to do something good for you tomorrow. You take care of yourselves no matter where you are, near or far. Looking forward to doing this with you again next Saturday. Those of you who can't join me in the week, it's cool. I'm looking forward to it, are you? Yvonne, Bram Bram not walking and she's sailing. So as she sails on out, we wish you journeying mercies. You get to enjoy your earth date. You better come back in one piece. Better than you left. Good morning, good afternoon, good day to you wherever you are in the world, from right here in South Florida. I bid you a good night. Be good. If you can't be good at it. I'm out of here. Take care.
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Egyptian. Tell them to go on eviction. This one, yeah, it's had a bad gal edition. See them gal that contradiction. Them say them sitting tight, a bare fiction. The whole of them a beat. Body smoking, cigarette, shit nice, figure it.

Greetings. Greetings and salutations, one and all. Just feeling a little vibe. And decided, you know what? I'm not going out tonight, so I don't know who else not going out. Let's all hang out together. I can still thank Pulse Media Group for making this happen, making all this possible. Let's have some fun. Call some friends. 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

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Anything goes, anywhere, anyhow. We're just having fun.

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And we can justify our love. 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

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Well, the night shift with Kevin Stew. I probably should change it, huh? Rename my tune in.

As the countdown is on. Countdown to what? Countdown to the release. Girl, you make my day.

You know, it's serious when they get to that point. I want to cut off everything just to get away from you. You're just nonstop, and it's not hot that you be leaving me messages every 10 minutes and then you stop by. When I first met you, you were cool, but it was game you had me. Thank you, Melimel, for sharing my

you're at work and you're bouncing out, I'm glad I could help you ease the tension of the work vibe. It's all about having some fun tonight.

If any of you have someone that this song reminds you of, you can send me a message. 773-789-STEW. Or you can put it right there in the stew pot. Just a one.

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I don't know what happened. And in the morning when you're waking up, I give you loving when the sun come up. And in the night when we turn out the lights, we'll be close up, baby, is that alright? Hey, I like circles. So if your waist is going in a circular motion, how it's got to be. So if you give me all to me, I'm gonna be what you want. Yeah, we take those. Never giving up, never giving up, cause I love it when we kiss it. And I love it when we talk every morning. Really hashtag happy. No letting go. I have a remix to it.

I want to say big ups to all those who are heading out to Crave nightclub tonight. We're going to hang out with General

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Always there when they're needed. Once again, thanks to Pulse Media Group for making all this possible.

Yeah, appreciate it. 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Her. What about appreciate loving? 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

0: So my favorite part of this song, it's coming up in just a few, right?
1: Now check this out. One day back in Philly, four guys wanted to sing. They came up to me, I said, well, what's your name?
0: And after I get through this part,

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Don't be shy. 773-789-STEW. You can call me, you can text me. 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

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It's called Dance Crusher. 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Corey, of course. Son of the big man himself, Mr. Bob Clark. Received an order of distinction this past week in Jamaica on Heroes Day.

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1: 5 minutes to go. You never know. I want to thank y'all for giving me this good love tonight. I'm back in my regular program on Monday, 10 to midnight Eastern Time, right here, kevinstew.com.

Yep. This is it, folks. You know we belong together. The end of the road. I have no time for you to be playing my heart like this. I want to thank you. Forever, baby. One and all. We belong together. And you know that I'm right. We'll do this again soon, okay? And love. Enjoy each other. Hug somebody. Tell someone you love that you love them. And I'm not talking about Eros love. I'm talking about just regular, good, take care of each other love. Because believe it or not, we all are one. So take care of each other. Look out for someone in your community. Remember, your community is not just the development you live in, but it spreads far and wide. So whether you walk, ride or drive, those that you pass on the bus, on the plane, on the boat, on the train, these are all your neighbors and your friends. Do something nice for one of them today, because you never know who's going to do something nice for you tomorrow. My name is DJ Kevin Stew. This is how I like to do it, to you, for you, and with you. Take care until Monday. The night shift with DJ Kevin Stew. It's community and finance.

0: Greetings, greetings, greetings, and intelligentians. Let's have some fun. Here we go. 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
1: Where you want me for you? I'm so proud to call you my empress.
0: I just might play this again later on.

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Man, you're beautiful. Alright, you ready to have some fun? Let's go!

Hey, listen, if you guys in South Florida, you can catch the Congo Bongo man himself, Jadon, with Shana Lee, Ferna Burner, Jayut, and Alexander Starr performing live at the 3rd annual Caribbean Celebrity Basketball Game. Don't want to miss it. It'll be happening at the VEH Youth Enrichment Center down in Miramar, 7000 Miramar Parkway.

I got to share this picture with y'all when I get it. 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

This is King Charles. Can you spend that night? Working out with Tiffany Silva. From the Still Searching album. Track is called Spend the Night. 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

0: 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I said, dance now. Don't get it confused. Had to set the record straight because it's up to a
1: This is Cardi B.

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I ain't telling y'all to

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No rhyme.